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5: Some periods of rain, even some scattered downpours this afternoon and into this evening. Another cool day with highs in the 50s, locally 1 to 2 inches of rainfall with some lighter showers tonight, with lows in the 40s and highs in the 50s with the last of the showers on Friday. We turn it right around, sunshine, low and mid 70s, both days this weekend. From Stormwatch 9 Weather Center, I'm meteorologist Kevin Skorupa.
0: It's 50 degrees.

for the preacher man who asked, were you bound on such a cold, dark afternoon? As we drove on through the rain, as he listened, I explained, and he left me.

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2: Some periods of rain, even some scattered downpours this afternoon and into this evening. Another cool day with highs in the 50s, locally 1 to 2 inches of rainfall with some lighter showers tonight, with lows in the 40s and highs in the 50s with the last of the showers on Friday. We turn it right around, sunshine, low and mid 70s, both days this weekend. From Stormwatch 9 Weather Center, I'm meteorologist Kevin Skorupa.
0: It's 49 degrees.

It's Old Aching Adenoid, Johnny Woo Woo Ginsburg, with another blast from the past, another Wemex Forgotten 45.

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5: Some periods of rain, even some scattered downpours this afternoon and into this evening. Another cool day with highs in the 50s. Locally, 1 to 2 inches of rainfall with some lighter showers tonight with lows in the 40s and highs in the 50s with the last of the showers on Friday. We turn it right around. Sunshine, low and mid 70s both days this weekend. From Stormwatch 9 Weather Center, I'm meteorologist Kevin Skorupa.
0: It's 49 degrees.

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2: Some periods of rain, even some scattered downpours this afternoon and into this evening. Another cool day with highs in the 50s, locally 1 to 2 inches of rainfall with some lighter showers tonight, with lows in the 40s and highs in the 50s with the last of the showers on Friday. We turn it right around, sunshine, low and mid 70s, both days this weekend. From Stormwatch 9 Weather Center, I'm meteorologist Kevin Skorupa.
0: It's 49 degrees.

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3: Some periods of rain, even some scattered downpours this afternoon and into this evening. Another cool day with highs in the 50s, locally 1 to 2 inches of rainfall with some lighter showers tonight, with lows in the 40s and highs in the 50s with the last of the showers on Friday. We turn it right around, sunshine, low and mid 70s, both days this weekend. From Stormwatch 9 Weather Center, I'm meteorologist Kevin Skorupa.
0: It's 49 degrees.

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2: Some periods of rain, even some scattered downpours this afternoon and into this evening. Another cool day with highs in the 50s, locally 1 to 2 inches of rainfall with some lighter showers tonight, with lows in the 40s and highs in the 50s with the last of the showers on Friday. We turn it right around, sunshine, low and mid 70s, both days this weekend. From Stormwatch 9 Weather Center, I'm meteorologist Kevin Skorupa.
0: It's 48 degrees.

Hi, it's good guy Arnie Ginsberg, and it's time to say woo-woo Ginsberg, because right now we're going to give you another Wemex Forgotten 45 free with your order. 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
2: Some periods of rain, even some scattered downpours this afternoon and into this evening. Another cool day with highs in the 50s, locally 1 to 2 inches of rainfall with some lighter showers tonight, with lows in the 40s and highs in the 50s with the last of the showers on Friday. We turn it right around, sunshine, low and mid 70s, both days this weekend. From Stormwatch 9 Weather Center, I'm meteorologist Kevin Skorupa.
0: It's 48 degrees.

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2: Some periods of rain, even some scattered downpours this afternoon and into this evening. Another cool day with highs in the 50s, locally 1 to 2 inches of rainfall with some lighter showers tonight, with lows in the 40s and highs in the 50s with the last of the showers on Friday. We turn it right around, sunshine, low and mid 70s, both days this weekend. From Stormwatch 9 Weather Center, I'm meteorologist Kevin Skorupa.
0: It's 48 degrees.

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2: Patchy fog and rain giving way to scattered showers, high near 57. Tonight, mostly cloudy, then gradually becoming mostly clear, low around 45. Tomorrow, sunny with a high near 74. Tomorrow night, partly cloudy with a low around 54. And Sunday, sunny with a high near 78. And that's the latest forecast.
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2: Patchy fog and rain giving way to scattered showers, high near 57. Tonight, mostly cloudy, then gradually becoming mostly clear, low around 45. Tomorrow, sunny with a high near 74. Tomorrow night, partly cloudy with a low around 54. And Sunday, sunny with a high near 78. And that's the latest forecast.
3: It's 47 degrees.

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2: Good morning. This is Jerry Gilbert with the WMEX News headlines. President Trump is flying back to the U.S. at this hour after a high-stakes summit with Chinese President Xi Jinping in Beijing. The two leaders discussed the ongoing war in Iran, among many other topics, with China considered Iran's largest trading partner. Trump said Xi wants the Strait of Hormuz open as soon as possible, just like he does. A top Navy official is warning that military readiness could soon take a hit without new funding tied to the war in Iran. Operations Chief Admiral Darrell Cottle told the House Armed Services Committee he may have to begin cutting training, routine operations, and personnel support as early as July if Congress does not approve supplemental funding. Border Patrol Chief Mike Banks is stepping down after leading the agency since the start of President Trump's second term. Banks told Fox News it's just time, saying he believes the border is now more secure after what he described as a chaotic period under the previous administration. The Supreme Court is keeping access to the abortion drug mifepristone available by mail, while a legal challenge continues in lower courts. The justices on Thursday extended a stay on a previous appeals court ruling that would have required women to obtain the medication through in-person doctor visits instead of telehealth appointments. The New York Police Department is investigating a SWAT sticker flag displayed at New York University as a possible hate crime. The flag, which featured two SWAT stickers, was raised to the top of the NYU building overlooking Washington Square Park during a graduation week event before quickly being removed by the university. The head of the CIA has taken a trip to Havana as Cuba says it's run out of fuel. CIA Director John Ratcliffe visited alongside a U.S. delegation Thursday, a day after Cuba's energy minister told state media that the country has run out of crude oil and diesel and has no reserves, putting the national grid in a critical state. Cuba gets most of its oil from Venezuela, but the U.S. has been blocking its fuel shipments since it invaded Venezuela in January. A cryptocurrency regulation bill is clearing a key hurdle after advancing out of the Senate Banking Committee on Thursday. It comes after a pair of Democrats joined their GOP colleagues to advance the Clarity Act with a 15-9 vote. The bill aims to provide guidelines for federal regulators overseeing the crypto industry, and it has faced a winding path through the Senate over the past year. While the vote marks a major step forward for the bill, it could face issues on the floor when it will need more Democratic support. South Carolina's Attorney General says his office wants to retry Alec Murdaugh quickly after Murdaugh's murder convictions were overturned. In a ruling this week, the South Carolina Supreme Court said a county clerk improperly influenced the jury in Murdaugh's original trial. Attorney General Alan Wilson said his state is up for the job and will push for a speedy trial. Murdaugh was convicted in the killings of his wife and son in March 2023. The case has been the subject of books, podcasts, and documentaries. The state of Oklahoma has executed a double murderer. Raymond Johnson was convicted of killing his ex-girlfriend and 7-month-old daughter almost 20 years ago, setting both on fire while they were still alive. Johnson was put to death on Thursday at the Oklahoma State Penitentiary in McAllister by lethal injection. Two people are dead after a small plane slammed into a home in Ohio. Akron police and fire say it happened late Thursday afternoon. The residents of the home were able to make it out and survived. The plane reportedly took off from Akron Fulton Airport. There are multiple agencies on the scene. And that's the WMEX News headlines. 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
2: 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This is Jerry Gilbert with the WMEX Sports Flash. Sports reports on WMEX are underwritten by Spence and Matthews Insurance Agency in Berwick, Maine. They do the shopping, so you don't have to. The Red Sox were topped by the Philadelphia Phillies 3-1 in their rubber match at Fenway Park yesterday. Tyler Samaniego was tagged with the loss after allowing two runs on two hits in his relief appearance. Boston has dropped three of its last four and will visit the Atlanta Braves for a three-game series that starts tonight. The 2026 NFL regular season schedule has officially been released. The Patriots will be opening the year against a familiar opponent. New England will be visiting the defending Super Bowl champion Seattle Seahawks to kick off the season. The Pats' home opener comes in Week 2 when they host the Pittsburgh Steelers. New England will have its bye in Week 11 and wrap up the season at home against the Miami Dolphins. Another team has punched its ticket to the next round of the Stanley Cup playoffs. The Vegas Golden Knights beat the Anaheim Ducks 5-1 in Game 6 of their series to advance to the Western Conference Finals. Vegas will play the Colorado Avalanche beginning Wednesday in Denver. In the East, the Canadiens beat the Sabres 6-3 to take a 3-2 lead in their series. Montreal will host Buffalo in Game 6 on Saturday. Seven players, including defending champion Scottie Scheffler, sit atop the leaderboard of the PGA Championship at Aronimink Golf Club. All seven shot a 3-67 for the day. Seven others are tied for 8th at 2-under par. Second round action is today in Newton, Pennsylvania. And that's the WMEX Sports Flash. 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
5: Patchy fog and rain giving way to scattered showers, high near 57. Tonight, mostly cloudy, then gradually becoming mostly clear, low around 45. Tomorrow, sunny with a high near 74. Tomorrow night, partly cloudy with a low around 54. And Sunday, sunny with a high near 78. And that's the latest forecast.
0: It's 47 degrees at 105.9 WMEX FM.

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2: Patchy fog and rain giving way to scattered showers. High near 57. Tonight, mostly cloudy, then gradually becoming mostly clear, low around 45. Tomorrow, sunny with a high near 74. Tomorrow night, partly cloudy with a low around 54. And Sunday, sunny with a high near 78. And that's the latest forecast.
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2: Good morning. This is Jerry Gilbert with the WMEX News Headlines. President Trump is flying back to the U.S. at this hour after a high-stakes summit with Chinese President Xi Jinping in Beijing. The two leaders discussed the ongoing war in Iran, among many other topics, with China considered Iran's largest trading partner. Trump said Xi wants the Strait of Hormuz open as soon as possible, just like he does. A top Navy official is warning that military readiness could soon take a hit without new funding tied to the war in Iran. Operations Chief Admiral Darrell Cottle told the House Armed Services Committee he may have to begin cutting training, routine operations, and personnel support as early as July if Congress does not approve supplemental funding. Border Patrol Chief Mike Banks is stepping down after leading the agency since the start of President Trump's second term. Banks told Fox News it's just time, saying he believes the border is now more secure after what he described as a chaotic period under the previous administration. The Supreme Court is keeping access to the abortion drug mifepristone available by mail, while a legal challenge continues in lower courts. The justices on Thursday extended a stay on a previous appeals court ruling that would have required women to obtain the medication through in-person doctor visits instead of telehealth appointments. The New York Police Department is investigating a swastika flag displayed at New York University as a possible hate crime. The flag, which featured two swastikas, was raised to the top of the NYU building overlooking Washington Square Park during a graduation week event before quickly being removed by the university. The head of the CIA has taken a trip to Havana as Cuba says it's run out of fuel. CIA Director John Ratcliffe visited alongside a U.S. delegation Thursday, a day after Cuba's energy minister told state media that the country has run out of crude oil and diesel and has no reserves, putting the national grid in a critical state. Cuba gets most of its oil from Venezuela, but the U.S. has been blocking its fuel shipments since it invaded Venezuela in January. A cryptocurrency regulation bill is clearing a key hurdle after advancing out of the Senate Banking Committee on Thursday. It comes after a pair of Democrats joined their GOP colleagues to advance the Clarity Act with a 15-9 vote. The bill aims to provide guidelines for federal regulators overseeing the crypto industry, and it has faced a winding path through the Senate over the past year. While the vote marks a major step forward for the bill, it could face issues on the floor when it will need more Democratic support. South Carolina's Attorney General says his office wants to retry Alec Murdaugh quickly after Murdaugh's murder convictions were overturned. In a ruling this week, the South Carolina Supreme Court said a county clerk improperly influenced the jury in Murdaugh's original trial. Attorney General Alan Wilson said his state is up for the job and will push for a speedy trial. Murdaugh was convicted in the killings of his wife and son in March 2023. The case has been the subject of books, podcasts, and documentaries. The state of Oklahoma has executed a double murderer. Raymond Johnson was convicted of killing his ex-girlfriend and 7-month-old daughter almost 20 years ago, setting both on fire while they were still alive. Johnson was put to death on Thursday at the Oklahoma State Penitentiary in McAllister by lethal injection. Two people are dead after a small plane slammed into a home in Ohio. Akron Police and Fire say it happened late Thursday afternoon. The residents of the home were able to make it out and survived. The plane reportedly took off from Akron Fulton Airport. There are multiple agencies on the scene. And that's the WMEX News Headlines. 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
0: What do Eric Stanley, Becky Jones, Deb Miner, Wanda Walker, and Rich Hillow have in common? 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
2: 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This is Jerry Gilbert with the WMEX Sports Flash. Sports reports on WMEX are underwritten by Spence & Matthews Insurance Agency in Berwick, Maine. They do the shopping, so you don't have to. The Red Sox were topped by the Philadelphia Phillies 3-1 in their rubber match at Fenway Park yesterday. Tyler Semeniego was tagged with the loss after allowing two runs on two hits in his relief appearance. Boston has dropped three of its last four and will visit the Atlanta Braves for a three-game series that starts tonight. The 2026 NFL regular season schedule has officially been released. The Patriots will be opening the year against a familiar opponent. New England will be visiting the defending Super Bowl champion Seattle Seahawks to kick off the season. The Pats' home opener comes in Week 2 when they host the Pittsburgh Steelers. New England will have its bye in Week 11 and wrap up the season at home against the Miami Dolphins. Another team has punched its ticket to the next round of the Stanley Cup playoffs. The Vegas Golden Knights beat the Anaheim Ducks 5-1 in Game 6 of their series to advance to the Western Conference Finals. Vegas will play the Colorado Avalanche beginning Wednesday in Denver. In the East, the Canadiens beat the Sabres 6-3 to take a 3-2 lead in their series. Montreal will host Buffalo in Game 6 on Saturday. Seven players, including defending champion Scottie Scheffler, sit atop the leaderboard of the PGA Championship at Aronimink Golf Club. All seven shot a 3-67 for the day. Seven others are tied for 8th at 2-under par. Second round action is today in Newton, Pennsylvania. And that's the WMEX Sports Flash. 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
2: Patchy fog and rain giving way to scattered showers, high near 57. Tonight, mostly cloudy, then gradually becoming mostly clear, low around 45. Tomorrow, sunny with a high near 74. Tomorrow night, partly cloudy with a low around 54. And Sunday, sunny with a high near 78. And that's the latest forecast.
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2: Patchy fog and rain giving way to scattered showers. High near 57. Tonight, mostly cloudy, then gradually becoming mostly clear. Low around 45. Tomorrow, sunny with a high near 74. Tomorrow night, partly cloudy with a low around 54. And Sunday, sunny with a high near 78. And that's the latest forecast.
0: It's 48 degrees at 105.9 WMEX FM.

old aching adenoid, Johnny Woo Woo Ginsburg, with another blast from the past, another Wemex Forgotten 45.

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2: Good morning. This is Jerry Gilbert with the WMEX News headlines. President Trump is flying back to the U.S. at this hour after a high-stakes summit with Chinese President Xi Jinping in Beijing. The two leaders discussed the ongoing war in Iran, among many other topics, with China considered Iran's largest trading partner. Trump said Xi wants the Strait of Hormuz open as soon as possible, just like he does. A top Navy official is warning that military readiness could soon take a hit without new funding tied to the war in Iran. Operations Chief Admiral Darrell Cottle told the House Armed Services Committee he may have to begin cutting training, routine operations, and personnel support as early as July if Congress does not approve supplemental funding. Border Patrol Chief Mike Banks is stepping down after leading the agency since the start of President Trump's second term. Banks told Fox News it's just time, saying he believes the border is now more secure after what he described as a chaotic period under the previous administration. The Supreme Court is keeping access to the abortion drug mifepristone available by mail, while a legal challenge continues in lower courts. The justices on Thursday extended a stay on a previous appeals court ruling that would have required women to obtain the medication through in-person doctor visits instead of telehealth appointments. The New York Police Department is investigating a swastika flag displayed at New York University as a possible hate crime. The flag, which featured two swastikas, was raised to the top of the NYU building overlooking Washington Square Park during a graduation week event before quickly being removed by the university. The head of the CIA has taken a trip to Havana as Cuba says it's run out of fuel. CIA Director John Ratcliffe visited alongside a U.S. delegation Thursday, a day after Cuba's energy minister told state media that the country has run out of crude oil and diesel and has no reserves, putting the national grid in a critical state. Cuba gets most of its oil from Venezuela, but the U.S. has been blocking its fuel shipments since it invaded Venezuela in January. A cryptocurrency regulation bill is clearing a key hurdle after advancing out of the Senate Banking Committee on Thursday. It comes after a pair of Democrats joined their GOP colleagues to advance the Clarity Act with a 15-9 vote. The bill aims to provide guidelines for federal regulators overseeing the crypto industry, and it has faced a winding path through the Senate over the past year. While the vote marks a major step forward for the bill, it could face issues on the floor when it will need more Democratic support. South Carolina's Attorney General says his office wants to retry Alec Murdaugh quickly after Murdaugh's murder convictions were overturned. In a ruling this week, the South Carolina Supreme Court said a county clerk improperly influenced the jury in Murdaugh's original trial. Attorney General Alan Wilson said his state is up for the job and will push for a speedy trial. Murdaugh was convicted in the killings of his wife and son in March 2023. The case has been the subject of books, podcasts, and documentaries. The state of Oklahoma has executed a double murderer. Raymond Johnson was convicted of killing his ex-girlfriend and 7-month-old daughter almost 20 years ago, setting both on fire while they were still alive. Johnson was put to death on Thursday at the Oklahoma State Penitentiary in McAllister by lethal injection. Two people are dead after a small plane slammed into a home in Ohio. Akron police and fire say it happened late Thursday afternoon. The residents of the home were able to make it out and survived. The plane reportedly took off from Akron Fulton Airport. There are multiple agencies on the scene. And that's the WMEX News headlines. 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
2: 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Good morning. This is Jerry Gilbert with the WMEX Sports Flash. Sports reports on WMEX are underwritten by Spence & Matthews Insurance Agency in Berwick, Maine. They do the shopping, so you don't have to. The Red Sox were topped by the Philadelphia Phillies 3-1 in their rubber match at Fenway Park yesterday. Tyler Samaniego was tagged with the loss after allowing two runs on two hits in his relief appearance. Boston has dropped three of its last four and will visit the Atlanta Braves for a three-game series that starts tonight. The 2026 NFL regular season schedule has officially been released. The Patriots will be opening the year against a familiar opponent. New England will be visiting the defending Super Bowl champion Seattle Seahawks to kick off the season. The Pats' home opener comes in Week 2 when they host the Pittsburgh Steelers. New England will have its bye in Week 11 and wrap up the season at home against the Miami Dolphins. Another team has punched its ticket to the next round of the Stanley Cup playoffs. The Vegas Golden Knights beat the Anaheim Ducks 5-1 in Game 6 of their series to advance to the Western Conference Finals. Vegas will play the Colorado Avalanche beginning Wednesday in Denver. In the East, the Canadiens beat the Sabres 6-3 to take a 3-2 lead in their series. Montreal will host Buffalo in Game 6 on Saturday. Seven players, including defending champion Scottie Scheffler, sit atop the leaderboard of the PGA Championship at Aronimink Golf Club. All seven shot a 3-under 67 for the day. Seven others are tied for 8th at 2-under par. Second round action is today in Newton, Pennsylvania. And that's the WMEX Sports Flash. 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
2: Last of the shower activity out there today. Another cool afternoon with highs between 55 and 60. Skies will start to clear later tonight. As a matter of fact, clear skies by morning with lows in the 40s. Partly to mostly sunny skies for both days this weekend. Nothing more than a stray shower Saturday night. Mid-70s Saturday, upper 70s Sunday, and even warmer early next week. From the Stormwatch 9 Weather Center, I'm meteorologist Kevin Skorupa.
0: It's 49 degrees at 105.9 WMEX FM.

0: 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Coming up, the latest weather forecast, and at the top of the hour, we've got the latest news and sports for you.
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2: Last of the shower activity out there today. Another cool afternoon with highs between 55 and 60. Skies will start to clear later tonight. As a matter of fact, clear skies by morning with lows in the 40s. Partly to mostly sunny skies for both days this weekend. Nothing more than a stray shower Saturday night. Mid-70s Saturday, upper 70s Sunday, and even warmer early next week. From the Stormwatch 9 Weather Center, I'm meteorologist Kevin Skorupa.
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Hey, are you ready for another tasty platter that doesn't matter? It's Woo and Arnie Ginsberg with another good old Wimex Forgotten 45.

0: 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It's a little after 9 o'clock.
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2: Good morning. This is Jerry Gilbert with the WMEX News headlines. President Trump is flying back to the U.S. at this hour after a high-stakes summit with Chinese President Xi Jinping in Beijing. The two leaders discussed the ongoing war in Iran, among many other topics, with China considered Iran's largest trading partner. Trump said Xi wants the Strait of Hormuz open as soon as possible, just like he does. A top Navy official is warning that military readiness could soon take a hit without new funding tied to the war in Iran. Operations Chief Admiral Darrell Cottle told the House Armed Services Committee he may have to begin cutting training, routine operations, and personnel support as early as July if Congress does not approve supplemental funding. Border Patrol Chief Mike Banks is stepping down after leading the agency since the start of President Trump's second term. Banks told Fox News it's just time, saying he believes the border is now more secure after what he described as a chaotic period under the previous administration. The Supreme Court is keeping access to the abortion drug mifepristone available by mail, while a legal challenge continues in lower courts. The justices on Thursday extended a stay on a previous appeals court ruling that would have required women to obtain the medication through in-person doctor visits instead of telehealth appointments. The New York Police Department is investigating a SWAT sticker flag displayed at New York University as a possible hate crime. The flag, which featured two SWAT stickers, was raised to the top of the NYU building overlooking Washington Square Park during a graduation week event before quickly being removed by the university. The head of the CIA has taken a trip to Havana as Cuba says it's run out of fuel. CIA Director John Ratcliffe visited alongside a U.S. delegation Thursday, a day after Cuba's energy minister told state media that the country has run out of crude oil and diesel and has no reserves, putting the national grid in a critical state. Cuba gets most of its oil from Venezuela, but the U.S. has been blocking its fuel shipments since it invaded Venezuela in January. A cryptocurrency regulation bill is clearing a key hurdle after advancing out of the Senate Banking Committee on Thursday. It comes after a pair of Democrats joined their GOP colleagues to advance the Clarity Act with a 15-9 vote. The bill aims to provide guidelines for federal regulators overseeing the crypto industry, and it has faced a winding path through the Senate over the past year. While the vote marks a major step forward for the bill, it could face issues on the floor when it will need more Democratic support. South Carolina's Attorney General says his office wants to retry Alec Murdaugh quickly after Murdaugh's murder convictions were overturned. In a ruling this week, the South Carolina Supreme Court said a county clerk improperly influenced the jury in Murdaugh's original trial. Attorney General Alan Wilson said his state is up for the job and will push for a speedy trial. Murdaugh was convicted in the killings of his wife and son in March 2023. The case has been the subject of books, podcasts, and documentaries. The state of Oklahoma has executed a double murderer. Raymond Johnson was convicted of killing his ex-girlfriend and 7-month-old daughter almost 20 years ago, setting both on fire while they were still alive. Johnson was put to death on Thursday at the Oklahoma State Penitentiary in McAllister by lethal injection. Two people are dead after a small plane slammed into a home in Ohio. Akron police and fire say it happened late Thursday afternoon. The residents of the home were able to make it out and survived. The plane reportedly took off from Akron Fulton Airport. There are multiple agencies on the scene. And that's the WMEX News headlines. 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
2: 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Sports reports on WMEX are underwritten by Spence & Matthews Insurance Agency in Berwick, Maine. They do the shopping, so you don't have to. The Red Sox were topped by the Philadelphia Phillies 3-1 in their rubber match at Fenway Park yesterday. Tyler Samaniego was tagged with the loss after allowing two runs on two hits in his relief appearance. Boston has dropped three of its last four and will visit the Atlanta Braves for a three-game series that starts tonight. The 2026 NFL regular season schedule has officially been released. The Patriots will be opening the year against a familiar opponent. New England will be visiting the defending Super Bowl champion Seattle Seahawks to kick off the season. The Pats' home opener comes in Week 2 when they host the Pittsburgh Steelers. New England will have its bye in Week 11 and wrap up the season at home against the Miami Dolphins. Another team has punched its ticket to the next round of the Stanley Cup playoffs. The Vegas Golden Knights beat the Anaheim Ducks 5-1 in Game 6 of their series to advance to the Western Conference Finals. Vegas will play the Colorado Avalanche beginning Wednesday in Denver. In the East, the Canadiens beat the Sabres 6-3 to take a 3-2 lead in their series. Montreal will host Buffalo in Game 6 on Saturday. Seven players, including defending champion Scottie Scheffler, sit atop the leaderboard of the PGA Championship at Aronimink Golf Club. All seven shot a 3-67 for the day. Seven others are tied for 8th at 2-under par. Second round action is today in Newton, Pennsylvania. And that's the WMEX Sports Flash. 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
2: Last of the shower activity out there today. Another cool afternoon with highs between 55 and 60. Skies will start to clear later tonight. As a matter of fact, clear skies by morning with lows in the 40s. Partly to mostly sunny skies for both days this weekend. Nothing more than a stray shower Saturday night. Mid-70s Saturday, upper 70s Sunday, and even warmer early next week. From the Stormwatch 9 Weather Center, I'm meteorologist Kevin Skorupa.
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2: Last of the shower activity out there today. Another cool afternoon with highs between 55 and 60. Skies will start to clear later tonight. As a matter of fact, clear skies by morning with lows in the 40s. Partly to mostly sunny skies for both days this weekend. Nothing more than a stray shower Saturday night. Mid-70s Saturday, upper 70s Sunday, and even warmer early next week. From the Stormwatch 9 Weather Center, I'm meteorologist Kevin Skorupa.
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Hi, it's good guy Arnie Ginsberg, and it's time to say woo-woo Ginsberg, because right now we're going to give you another Wemex Forgotten 45 free with your order. 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

0: You can't hurry love, Mama knows, let me tell you. Diana Ross and the Supremes kicking off our Friday morning edition of The Dick Taylor Show. It is May the 15th, 2026, and on this day, sadly, in 2003, we lost singer-songwriter and actress June Carter Cash. She passed away in Nashville at the age of 73. June Carter Cash was a five-time Grammy winner, a member of the legendary Carter family, and the second wife of Johnny Cash, with whom she would frequently collaborate. Among her most notable works was a song called Ring of Fire, which would become a country standard, and a 1963 hit song for her husband, Johnny Cash.
1: Love is a burning thing, and it makes a fiery ring, bound by wild desire. I fell into a ring of fire.

The Ring of Fire, Johnny Cash, and his wife, June Carter Cash, co-wrote that song, and it was a big hit in 1963. Here's the Nitty Gritty Dirt Band.

Soul Survivors, an expressway to your heart. Good Friday morning, Rochester. It's the Dick Taylor Show till 3 o'clock this afternoon with the most amazing oldies. We prove it with songs like this from Gene McDaniel.

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2: Last of the shower activity out there today. Another cool afternoon with highs between 55 and 60. Skies will start to clear later tonight. As a matter of fact, clear skies by morning with lows in the 40s. Partly to mostly sunny skies for both days this weekend. Nothing more than a stray shower Saturday night. Mid-70s Saturday, upper 70s Sunday, and even warmer early next week. From the Stormwatch 9 Weather Center, I'm meteorologist Kevin Skorupa.
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Well, tomorrow and Saturday, we're going to have a sunny day, and that's perfect because tomorrow, residents from Rochester and the surrounding communities are all going to have an opportunity to safely dispose of household hazardous waste during the annual Household Hazardous Waste Collection Day. That's tomorrow. And it starts at 8:30 in the morning, goes till 12:30 in the afternoon. It is at our turnkey residential drop-off center. As a result of this special day, the normal drop-off center's business will be closed for the day during this event. But again, we got a sunny day on tap, high about 74. Going to be a little windy, but not too bad otherwise. And as I say, tomorrow is Household Hazardous Waste Collection Day at our turnkey residential drop-off center.

I love it. Jonathan Edwards and Sunshine at WMEX-FM. We wish we had some of that around today, don't we? Here's Dr. Hook. And when you're in love with a beautiful woman. On WMEX.

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2: Last of the shower activity out there today. Another cool afternoon with highs between 55 and 60. Skies will start to clear later tonight. As a matter of fact, clear skies by morning with lows in the 40s. Partly to mostly sunny skies for both days this weekend. Nothing more than a stray shower Saturday night. Mid-70s Saturday, upper 70s Sunday, and even warmer early next week. From the Stormwatch 9 Weather Center, I'm meteorologist Kevin Skorupa.
0: It's 50 degrees at WMEX FM.

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Oh, 105.9 WMEX FM. Getting it on with Wild Cherry. Yeah, we're going to play that funky music on this Friday morning.

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Gonna calm things down now with Old Blue Eyes, the chairman of the board, Frank Sinatra, and the Summer Wind.

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Martha and the Vandellas dancing in the street, kicking off the 11 o'clock hour of the Dick Taylor Friday Show on this Friday, May the 15th, 2026. Today is Bring Flowers to Someone Day. Bring Flowers to Someone Day. So I was thinking about that, and I thought, you know, that reminds me of that old Neil Diamond, Barbara Streisand song, You Don't Bring Me Flowers.

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Talk about forever. What used to be's don't count anymore.

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2: Last of the shower activity out there today. Another cool afternoon with highs between 55 and 60. Skies will start to clear later tonight. As a matter of fact, clear skies by morning with lows in the 40s. Partly to mostly sunny skies for both days this weekend. Nothing more than a stray shower Saturday night. Mid-70s Saturday, upper 70s Sunday, and even warmer early next week. From the Stormwatch 9 Weather Center, I'm meteorologist Kevin Skorupa.
0: It's 50 degrees at WMEX FM.

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If you need more information, please contact Matt Wyatt down at City Hall.

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Coming up at noon today, we have the latest news. Keep you in touch with what's going on in your world, especially over in China, where the big summit's taking place. Right now, I got the Spirit in the Sky. It's Norman Greenbaum on WMEX.

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2: Last of the shower activity out there today. Another cool afternoon with highs between 55 and 60. Skies will start to clear later tonight. As a matter of fact, clear skies by morning with lows in the 40s. Partly to mostly sunny skies for both days this weekend. Nothing more than a stray shower Saturday night. Mid-70s Saturday, upper 70s Sunday, and even warmer early next week. From the Stormwatch 9 Weather Center, I'm meteorologist Kevin Skorupa.
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Arnie Woo-Woo Ginsburg here, and all up and down the coastline and the lakes region, nothing pops up those good memories like a good Wemex Forgotten 45.

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2: With SRN News, I'm Rich Thomason in Washington. The final round of talks between President Trump and Chinese President Xi having wrapped up, Mr. Trump is now on his way back home. Speaking aboard Air Force One, the president touts China's pledge to purchase 200 Boeing jetliners.
3: This will be by far the largest order ever if they do a good job with the 200, which I'm sure they will. And that's General Electric also, the engines. So they're buying General Electric. So it's approximately 400, 450 engines, 200 planes, and a promise of up to 750 if they do a good job.
2: The president says China has also agreed to buy American soybeans. Ukrainian President Zelensky says several children are among the two dozen people killed in a Russian missile attack on a Kiev apartment building. As so much of the world's attention was focused on the Trump-Xi summit, Vladimir Putin stepped up Russia's assault on its neighbor, Ukraine. Whole lot of New York City area commuters may soon have to find another way to get to work.
4: The Long Island Railroad could shut down Saturday at 12:01 a.m. if unionized workers and the train system can't reach a tentative contract. The railroad, which serves New York City's eastern suburbs, is North America's largest commuter rail system, carrying some 250,000 customers each weekday. The railroad and the union representing locomotive engineers, machinists, and other train workers have been negotiating for months. A strike was temporarily averted in September when the Trump administration agreed to help. Those efforts ended without a deal, and both sides were given 60 days to try again. I'm Donna Warder.
2: Following yesterday's record-setting gains, this morning a sell-off on Wall Street. The Dow is down about 347 points. The Nasdaq Composite Index off 308 points. This is SRN News.

Hey, if you want to come and get it, it's the lunch hour here at WMEXFM, kicking things off with Bad Finger and Come and Get It. Let's see, today is chocolate chip day, so I'm thinking, how about an order of chocolate chip cookies for lunch today? I want to.

Sam and Dave, I want to thank you, WMEX-FM. It's the Dick Taylor Friday Show with the most amazing oldies. I got Chicago for you up next. And baby, what a big surprise.

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3: Last of the shower activity out there today. Another cool afternoon with highs between 55 and 60. Skies will start to clear later tonight. As a matter of fact, clear skies by morning with lows in the 40s. Partly to mostly sunny skies for both days this weekend. Nothing more than a stray shower Saturday night. Mid-70s Saturday, upper 70s Sunday, and even warmer early next week. From the Stormwatch 9 Weather Center, I'm meteorologist Kevin Skorupa.
0: It's 51 degrees at WMEX FM.

Temptations and All I Need at WMEX FM. Well, tomorrow is Saturday, and we have a sunny day on tap for you with a high about 74 degrees. And it's also a chance for Rochester residents and those people from the surrounding communities to safely dispose of their household hazardous waste during the annual Household Hazardous Waste Collection Day. That is tomorrow, Saturday, May the 16th. It'll start at 8:30 in the morning and run until 12:30 in the afternoon at our turnkey residential drop-off center. As I say, we're going to have a sunny day tomorrow, perfect day to get rid of all that household hazardous waste, whether it be in your basement or in your garage. It's time to safely dispose of it. 105.9 WMEX FM with ABBA and Mamma Mia.

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2: Last of the shower activity out there today. Another cool afternoon with highs between 55 and 60. Skies will start to clear later tonight. As a matter of fact, clear skies by morning with lows in the 40s. Partly to mostly sunny skies for both days this weekend. Nothing more than a stray shower Saturday night. Mid-70s Saturday, upper 70s Sunday, and even warmer early next week. From the Stormwatch 9 Weather Center, I'm meteorologist Kevin Skorupa.
0: It's 51 degrees at WMEX FM.

Arnie Woo Woo Ginsburg. Are you losing your memory? Are you going cuckoo? Let's bring it back right now with another great Wimax Forgotten 45.

Nathaniel Mayer and the Fabulous Twilights at WMEX-FM. That's A Village of Love. And that Arnie Woo Woo Ginsburg Forgotten 45 is from 1962.

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Frankie Valli, Four Seasons Don't Go Away, I'm No Good For You. And we kicked off the 1 o'clock hour of the Dick Taylor Friday Show with the OJs and Love Train. And the hits just keep on coming with Johnny Bristol. Mm-hmm.

Barely Russian, the Turnabouts, and the Angel of the Morning on the Dick Taylor Show for a Friday afternoon. If I had to say what was my favorite Guess Who song, it would be this one here, These Eyes.

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2: Last of the shower activity out there today. Another cool afternoon with highs between 55 and 60. Skies will start to clear later tonight. As a matter of fact, clear skies by morning with lows in the 40s. Partly to mostly sunny skies for both days this weekend. Nothing more than a stray shower Saturday night. Mid-70s Saturday, upper 70s Sunday, and even warmer early next week. From the Stormwatch 9 Weather Center, I'm meteorologist Kevin Skorupa.
0: It's 51 degrees at WMEX FM.

That's a good song. Mermaids, Popsicles, and Icicles on the Dick Taylor Friday Show. Vouchers for veterans in the city of Rochester are excited to announce that heroism is going to be on display this Memorial Day weekend on our Rochester Common. Flags of Honor is a stirring and unforgettable display of 550 full-size American flags, with each flag dedicated to an individual veteran. The event is free and open to the public. It's going to open up on Saturday, May the 23rd, and will remain available until its dismantling on Tuesday morning, May 26. The event attracts thousands of visitors who pay their respects over the weekend to the brave men and women who have served our country. And each evening at 7 p.m., buglers will play echo taps, and a bagpiper will perform while walking among the field of flags. On Monday, May the 25th, the Rochester Memorial Day Parade will conclude at our Rochester Common at approximately 11 a.m., and the Memorial Day ceremony will take place immediately following. If you want to learn more about this event, you can go to this website, vouchersforveterans.org.

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2: Last of the shower activity out there today. Another cool afternoon with highs between 55 and 60. Skies will start to clear later tonight. As a matter of fact, clear skies by morning with lows in the 40s. Partly to mostly sunny skies for both days this weekend. Nothing more than a stray shower Saturday night. Mid-70s Saturday, upper 70s Sunday, and even warmer early next week. From the Stormwatch 9 Weather Center, I'm meteorologist Kevin Skorupa.
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0: Barney Luwu Ginsburg here with another Good Guys Forgotten 45. 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
1: 1966!

Sergeant Barry Sadler in the Ballad of the Green Beret. That's an appropriate song for Memorial Day weekend, as a matter of fact. That's our Forgotten 45 this hour from 1966.

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We kicked off the 2 o'clock hour of the Dick Taylor Friday Show with The Temptations and The Way You Do the Things You Do. And the hits just keep on coming. Here's the Jackson 5, and I'll be there.

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5: Last of the shower activity out there today. Another cool afternoon with highs between 55 and 60. Skies will start to clear later tonight. As a matter of fact, clear skies by morning with lows in the 40s. Partly to mostly sunny skies for both days this weekend. Nothing more than a stray shower Saturday night. Mid-70s Saturday, upper 70s Sunday, and even warmer early next week. From the Stormwatch 9 Weather Center, I'm meteorologist Kevin Skorupa.
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0: What a day for a daydream. John Sebastian, Love and Spoonful at WMEXFM. What a nice day we're going to have tomorrow. On Saturday, it's going to be sunny, a high 74, and it's a perfect day to gather up all that household hazardous waste and bring it to the Turnkey Residential Drop-Off Center. 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
2: Last of the shower activity out there today. Another cool afternoon with highs between 55 and 60. Skies will start to clear later tonight. As a matter of fact, clear skies by morning with lows in the 40s. Partly to mostly sunny skies.

0: for both days this weekend. Nothing more than a stray shower Saturday night. Mid-70s Saturday, upper 70s Sunday, and even warmer early next week. From the Stormwatch 9 Weather Center, I'm meteorologist Kevin Skorupa.
1: It's 52 degrees at WMEX FM.

Freddie and the Dreamers and You Were Made for Me, our Forgotten 45 this hour from 1965. Well, that's going to do it for me on this Friday afternoon, the Richmond Radio Disaster. Up next, following the 3 o'clock news, I'll be back Sunday afternoon from noon to 4 o'clock. Join me then, and be good till we get together. Keep that radio on, as always. Here's the Association and Cherish on Wemex.

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3: Skies will start to clear later tonight. Matter of fact, clear skies by morning with lows in the 40s. Partly to mostly sunny skies for both days this weekend. Nothing more than a stray shower Saturday night. Mid-70s Saturday, upper 70s Sunday, and even warmer early next week. From the Stormwatch 9 Weather Center, I'm meteorologist Kevin Skorupa.
0: It's 53 degrees at 105.9 WMEX-FM.

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2: Skies will start to clear later tonight. As a matter of fact, clear skies by morning with lows in the 40s. Partly to mostly sunny skies for both days this weekend. Nothing more than a stray shower Saturday night. Mid-70s Saturday, upper 70s Sunday, and even warmer early next week. From the Stormwatch 9 Weather Center, I'm meteorologist Kevin Skorupa.
0: It's 52 degrees at 105.9 WMEX FM.

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3: New in Washington, President Trump talks about the Taiwan connection to U.S. and China relations.
4: President Trump is facing questions about Taiwan on his way home from China. On Air Force One, the president was asked about the status of a U.S. arms sale to Taiwan.
5: I'll make a determination over the next fairly short period.
6: You're not necessarily going to go ahead. It was your proposal.
5: I'll make a determination. I'm going to see. I have to speak to the person that right now is, you know who he is. Running Taiwan.
4: Chinese President Xi Jinping told the president differences over Taiwan could put his country and the U.S. on the path toward conflict. Ed Donahue, Washington.
3: A two-day meeting of foreign ministers from the BRICS nations concluded in New Delhi today. Host India says it went away with no agreement.
7: Talking with reporters in New Delhi, India, Iran's Foreign Minister Abbas Araghchi says a lack of trust is the biggest obstacle in negotiations to end the war with the U.S. and Tehran will be open to diplomatic help. Araghchi adds contradictory messages have made us reluctant about the real intentions of Americans. He claims negotiations would move forward if Washington was ready for a fair and balanced deal. Iran still has a chokehold on the Strait of Hormuz, a vital waterway where a fifth of the world's oil passed before the war, and America is blockading Iranian ports too. I'm Charles Deledesma.
3: Meanwhile, the Speaker of the House is discussing the next phase of the U.S. efforts in the Middle East. Here's correspondent Willie Nelson.
8: House Speaker Mike Johnson is weighing in on what comes next in the Middle East following President Trump's declaration that Operation Epic Fury has been concluded.
9: The president has declared Operation Epic Fury to have concluded, and now we're working on the next project, which is getting the Strait of Hormuz open. We don't expect that to be a warfare activity, so to speak. So we've got to allow the administration time to negotiate these things. The president has been doing that in earnest.
8: Willie Nelson, Washington.
3: And this is SRN News.
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5: Skies will start to clear later tonight. As a matter of fact, clear skies by morning with lows in the 40s. Partly to mostly sunny skies for both days this weekend. Nothing more than a stray shower Saturday night. Mid-70s Saturday, upper 70s Sunday, and even warmer early next week. From the Stormwatch 9 Weather Center, I'm meteorologist Kevin Skorupa.
0: It's 53 degrees at 105.9 WMEX-FM.

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2: Skies will start to clear later tonight. As a matter of fact, clear skies by morning with lows in the 40s. Partly to mostly sunny skies for both days this weekend. Nothing more than a stray shower Saturday night. Mid-70s Saturday, upper 70s Sunday, and even warmer early next week. From the Stormwatch 9 Weather Center, I'm meteorologist Kevin Skorupa.
0: It's 53 degrees at 105.9 WMEX-FM.

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2: Signed by IQ in Washington. Correspondent Donna Werner takes a closer look at President Trump's final day in China before he made his way home.
3: President Donald Trump left Beijing Friday following a final meeting with Chinese President Xi Jinping.
4: This has been an incredible visit. I think a lot of good has come of it. We've made some fantastic trade deals, great for both countries.
3: She described the 2 days of meetings as historic and landmark. Trump says she told him that China wants to help negotiate an end to the Iran war and a reopening of the Strait of Hormuz. And he says she assured him that China would not provide Iran with military equipment. I'm Donna Warder.
2: Also at SRNNews.com, South Carolina Governor Henry McMaster has called his legislature into a special session to discuss congressional redistricting that makes the Palmetto State the latest front in the nationwide redistricting battle, which could actually determine the outcome of the 2026 midterms. Meanwhile, Congress expected to consider new housing legislation next week, and we get more on that from correspondent Willie Nelson.
5: House Speaker Mike Johnson says lawmakers are preparing to take up bipartisan legislation aimed at lowering housing costs and increasing supply nationwide.
6: Bipartisan housing affordability legislation. This will be landmark legislation that will help increase the supply of housing around the country and bring down the cost. It's going to help more American families pursue the American dream of home ownership.
5: Willie Nelson, Washington.
2: Not far from the close on Wall Street, it's been a struggle with the Dow right now, down by 469 points. The high-tech NASDAQ down by 320, and the S&P 500 off by 74. Those declines sparked by a rise in oil prices up more than $4 a barrel. This is SRN News.
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3: Skies will start to clear later tonight. As a matter of fact, clear skies by morning with lows in the 40s. Partly to mostly sunny skies for both days this weekend. Nothing more than a stray shower Saturday night. Mid-70s Saturday, upper 70s Sunday, and even warmer early next week. From the Stormwatch 9 Weather Center, I'm meteorologist Kevin Skorupa.
0: It's 53 degrees at 105.9 WMEX-FM.

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2: Skies will start to clear later tonight. As a matter of fact, clear skies by morning with lows in the 40s. Partly to mostly sunny skies for both days this weekend. Nothing more than a stray shower Saturday night. Mid-70s Saturday, upper 70s Sunday, and even warmer early next week. From the Stormwatch 9 Weather Center, I'm meteorologist Kevin Skorupa.
0: It's 53 degrees at 105.9 WMEX FM.

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1: 1959.
2: These are the times that try men's souls. In the course of our nation's history, the people of Boston have rallied bravely whenever the rights of men have been threatened. Today, a new crisis has arisen. The Metropolitan Transit Authority, better known as the MTA, is attempting to levy a burdensome tax on the population in the form of a subway fare increase. Citizens, hear me out. This could happen to you.

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2: Skies will start to clear later tonight. As a matter of fact, clear skies by morning with lows in the 40s. Partly to mostly sunny skies for both days this weekend. Nothing more than a stray shower Saturday night. Mid-70s Saturday, upper 70s Sunday, and even warmer early next week. From the Stormwatch 9 Weather Center, I'm meteorologist Kevin Skorupa.
0: It's 54 degrees at 105.9 WMEX-FM.

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1: You know, every now and then I think you might like to hear something from us. Nice and easy. 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It's the way we do Proud Mary.
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2: Skies will start to clear later tonight. As a matter of fact, clear skies by morning with lows in the 40s. Partly to mostly sunny skies for both days this weekend. Nothing more than a stray shower Saturday night. Mid-70s Saturday, upper 70s Sunday, and even warmer early next week. From the Stormwatch 9 Weather Center, I'm meteorologist Kevin Skorupa.
0: It's 54 degrees at 105.9 WMEX-FM.

Hey, it's Old Aching Adenoid, Johnny Woo Woo Ginsburg, with another blast from the past, another Wemex Forgotten 45.

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2: Skies will start to clear later tonight. As a matter of fact, clear skies by morning with lows in the 40s. Partly to mostly sunny skies for both days this weekend. Nothing more than a stray shower Saturday night. Mid-70s Saturday, upper 70s Sunday, and even warmer early next week. From the Stormwatch 9 Weather Center, I'm meteorologist Kevin Skorupa.
0: It's 54 degrees.

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2: Skies will start to clear later tonight. Matter of fact, clear skies by morning with lows in the 40s. Partly to mostly sunny skies for both days this weekend. Nothing more than a stray shower Saturday night. Mid-70s Saturday, upper 70s Sunday, and even warmer early next week. From the Stormwatch 9 Weather Center, I'm meteorologist Kevin Skorupa.
0: It's 53 degrees.

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